0: tomorrow night, we have another free event with Heartchild and Consumer. It's, I believe they're two bands. And it's, yeah, it's another free event. Doors at 7, show at 8. Saturday, we've got the Slinger Entertainment Group presenting Criso's Make Some Noise Tour. I don't believe that's a free event, but it is a cool event, so you should probably come for that reason. Sunday, we got Grocery Bag playing here with Domestic Hatrix and the Replicants, Slack Times, and Disincentive. That show is going to fucking slay. So come on out to that. I know I will. On June the 1st and June the 2nd, we have the Fat Mac the McKenzie Tour, which is coming to Saturn for two nights in a row. And if you don't have a ticket, I regret to inform you, you are shit out of luck because it is sold out for both nights. But if you do have a ticket, then come on out. And if you have a ticket and you can't make it, then sell your ticket because you can probably make a pretty penny off of it. Just saying. Wednesday of next week, we've got Everything is Great, a town hall for the people, which is going to be absolutely fabulous. It's part town hall and part improvised parody. And Thursday, as in a week from today, we got Substrate Bingo with the one and only fabulous, fabulous Jackie Lowe. She always hosts that every single month, and she brings it every single time. And I don't remember if I already said this, but it is free. It is a free event. It is always free. And it's just a super fun night. So just come and hang out. Also hang out with me because I'm probably going to drop in there after my show. So, hell yeah to all of that. And also, next week, I'm going to do a really special, because next month will be my first show in June, which is Pride Month. And Pride Month is very important to me. I have some of the most important people in my life are members of the LGBTQ+ community. And I always like to start out Pride Month with a special playlist filled with songs made by LGBTQ+ individuals and musicians. So that's going to be pretty, pretty special. So make sure that you tune in next week and also this week. Anyway, speaking of this week, speaking of whatever last week. So last week, if you tuned in, I'm sorry if you experienced dead air. Our server was down in the station. I don't know what the hell happened. It was just some weird glitch in the matrix or something, and our server was down, so you know we weren't able to play any music. And also last week it happened to be Kevin Shields' birthday, which fell on a Thursday, May 21st, and I was so excited. I was like, hell yeah, I get to celebrate my favorite musician, my favorite guitarist, the leader of my favorite band of all time, My Bloody Valentine, if you know, you fucking know. And it was his birthday last week, and I made this excellent, excellent, just fire-ass fucking playlist filled with My Bloody Valentine and Kevin Shields' music and just shoegaze excellence in general, all in celebration of his birthday. And I was really, really excited to play it on my show for y'all. And then I just had a hunch earlier in the day to just, you know, check the Substrate site. And I pressed play on the station player, and it wasn't playing. And I noticed that the site player was frozen up. So I remoted into the station to kind of investigate, put my little Nancy Drew magnifying glass on the situation. And it turns out the server was down, which in turn caused a whole whirlwind of a situation and hours of dead air on the station. It was just a whole situation. I literally, like, me and Jackie spent hours trying to get this shit back up and running. Jackie literally had to remote in from her phone while she was about to board a flight to New York City. Like, the timing was just fucking unreal. And it was Kevin Shields' birthday. I was like, what the fuck, universe? Like, what the actual fuck? I was so mad. And yeah, it took like all night to get it back up again. And by that, you know, like by the time it was back on the air, I had already missed my show slot. So I sadly had to cancel my show, and I was so fucking pissed. I was like, this is going to be perfect. And it was such a good playlist, and I wasn't, and I'm not going to be able to play it on Kevin's fucking birthday. So I made a pissy little post on the Substrate, like the short attention span news section on our website homepage. Speaking of which, if you don't already sign up for our newsletter, sign up for our newsletter. It comes out every Friday a.m. Shameless plug. Anyway, so so I got onto the site and I made like one of those little posts. I was like, good news, it's Kevin Shields' birthday. Bad news, our server's down. So sorry about the dead air. Anyway, so yeah, all of that to say, I wasn't able to play that beautiful, beautiful playlist last week. And I was really fucking pissed and kind of bummed. And then I went to Seasick Record Club because I had the night off, surprisingly. So I went to Seasick Record Club and it cheered me up a little bit. So shout out to them. Anyway, after all of that went down, I got to thinking, and Jackie literally reminded me of this the other day. 1 week after last Thursday, a.k.a. today, a.k.a. May 28th, just so happens to be another quite more somber anniversary. Today is the one-year anniversary of Jason Hamrick's death. Jason, as in our inimitable station manager who ran this shit like an absolute fucking pro day in and day out. He poured so much of himself into this station and keeping it running. And he had a health situation and passed away suddenly a year ago today. And I thought, you know, I got to thinking, you know, I was like, so I couldn't do my Kevin Shields playlist last week, but in like a weird, eerie silver lining of the situation, I get to play my Kevin Shields playlist on the anniversary of Jason's departure, you know? And if you know anything about Jason Hamrick, he adored My Bloody Valentine. Like, that was his band. That was Loveless was his favorite album of all time. He loved My Bloody Valentine. And My Bloody Valentine just so happens to be my favorite band of all time, too. And so, you know, what a perfect moment to celebrate, you know, not only celebrate Kevin Shields' belated birthday, but also to celebrate Jason and his incredible music taste, his love for the band, his love for music in general, and just what an incredible person he was. There was no one like Jason, and there never, ever will be. And this playlist tonight goes out to him. And it is like literally, this playlist is so fucking good. I was so mad that I couldn't play it last year, and last week. I was so pissed, but you know what? I was like, I'm not letting this shit go to waste. So I'm broadcasting it tonight. So you're welcome in advance because I've got some really, really, really, really good stuff on the menu for the evening. And, you know, now that I kind of think about it, I'm like, Jason probably used his cosmic powers to glitch the matrix with the substrate side so that it could work out, so that I could broadcast this fabulous Kevin Shields infused playlist for the anniversary of his departure. So without any further ado, obviously we're going to start some things out with a song from Loveless. Obviously, this is track 6 from that album. This is called I Only Said, and obviously it's real fucking good.
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0: Okay, now it's about My Little Valentine. Enjoy.

And that beautiful song, which you just heard, was by a band called Fleeting Joys. That song was called Lovely Crawl. That's from their album Despondent Transponder, which came out in 2006, which was the year I graduated high school with my millennial ass. Yeah, really, really good album from a really good band. I think, if I'm not mistaken, I think like the lead singer of Fleeting Joys might have sadly passed away somewhat recently. So I hate that. But I love that song, you know? Really, really good stuff. And if you're just now tuning in, so I'm doing the playlist I was going to do last week, but situations occurred that caused the server to go down at the station last week. So I couldn't do it last week. So I'm doing it this week. And it's actually even more poignant because I'm doing an all shoegaze playlist, just all absolute shoegaze as fuck. It's almost like a volume two to my previous shoegaze playlist that I did like several months ago or a year ago. I don't know. Time's an illusion. But anyway, yeah, just an era-spanning shoegaze mix. The last time I did a shoegaze mix, I was a little bit of a purist, and I stuck to like UK shoegaze bands that were among the ones included in like the actual shoegazing scene when it was first being established. You know, late 80s, early 90s in the UK. If you know, you fucking know the scene that celebrates itself. But this playlist, it's, I mean, anything goes. I've got shoegaze that was just released, you know, a year or two ago. I've got shit from all the way back in the My Bloody Valentine days. Like, it's all over the place, and it's in a really good way. And all of these songs were clearly inspired by My Bloody Valentine. And yeah, so all that to say, I was planning to broadcast this playlist last week, which was Kevin Shield's birthday. Kevin Shield, as in the founder, lead guitarist, frontman, etc., of My Bloody Valentine, my favorite band of all time. I wasn't able to broadcast it last week, so I am I am playing it tonight instead because it's a really good playlist and I didn't want to fucking waste it. And also, it's even more poignant and powerful tonight because today's actually the 1 year anniversary of when we lost our incredible station founder, Jason Hamrick, who was probably an even bigger My Bloody Valentine fan than I am. And that's saying something. Jason loved that band so incredibly much. So this playlist goes out to him and also to Kevin, but mainly to him, mainly to Jason. Because without Jason, I wouldn't fucking be here. I would not be part of Substrate. I would not, you know, well, I mean, like, Jackie too. But, you know, like, Jason ran this shit. And, you know, he kept this station going day in and day out. And he just provided such a cool opportunity for myself and for everyone else that's a part of this. It's a really, really special thing to be a part of. And not to be dramatic. But, it's changed my life, like, doing this, like, over the past year and a half that I've been doing it. It's the highlight of my week, and I'm so very thankful to do this. So, shout out to Jason. Shout out to Substrate. Long live Substrate. I'm acting like I'm about to fucking sign out. I'm not. Y'all got me for a good hour plus, because I got a lot more stuff to go. Anyway, so, all that to say, if you're just now tuning in, welcome to Shoegaze Volume 2.

opus of a record called Loveless. Yeah, it came out in 1991, aka the year my sister was born. And okay, so this is yet another tangent. I love My Bloody Valentine for so many myriad reasons, but one of those reasons is just the really cool fact that both my sister and me were born in the years that they released their full-length albums, their main full-length albums, if you know what I mean. Isn't Anything was released in 1988. Hello, that's my birth year. And Loveless came out in 1991, which was when my sister was born. And I just find that inherently cunt. So yeah, I'm going to go ahead and shut the fuck up and keep things moving on our shoegaze playlist with a song from yet another shoegaze absolute icon of a band. This is a song by Ride. And not only is it a song by Ride, it is an 8-minute song by Ride. And it's one of those songs that could go on for 8 more minutes. And I wouldn't even care. In fact, I would prefer it because it's so fucking good. Anyway, this is track 1 from their 1992 album, Going Blank Again. This song is called Leave Them All Behind. Wow, that was a weird. That's not how the song goes. But this is how the song goes. Yeah, y'all listen up.

And that 8 minutes and some odd seconds of shoegaze perfection that you just heard was a song called Leave Them All Behind by Ride, one of the shoegaze greats. I would say they are probably there in the holy trifecta with, Holy Trinity. Up there with like My Bloody Valentine, Slow Dive, Ride. The three shoegaze essence. So, I'll try to preview. Anyway, yeah, that was Ride with Leave Them All Behind, one of my very favorite songs by that band, and they have so many great songs, but I think that's one of my faves. And I don't always feel like listening to 8 minute long songs, but when I do, it is this one. What a beautiful, beautiful song. And also, it's kind of like, I mean, calling a spade, that song's fucking jammy as fuck. And I'm not a jam band girl. And I'm not saying that Ride is a jam band or that that song was a jam band song, but it's a fucking jam nonetheless, right? I keep trying to convince my bandmates to cover that song. I'm like, if we're ever in the mood to cover an 8 minute song, we should fuck around and do that one. Anyway. Yeah, that song was 8 minutes long, so I didn't play anything after it. I was like, I should probably slip it in, you know. Wow, that sounded creepy. Anyway, yeah, I am going to take this moment to plug all of our fabulous Substrate shows that we have going on all week long here on Substrate Radio. So tonight is Thursday. If you haven't checked the calendar, it is a Thursday. And this right here is Warfing Up Lungs, the mix that is so good, it'll make you sick, just a little bit sick. I'm your host, Kaylee Drake, and I'm here for y'all every single Thursday at 7 p.m. Central. And then right after me, we have the iconic Dirty Boys. Yes, named after the Viagra Boys song. Yeah, it's Matt and Jay Whitson. Super cool people. They are super talented. They worked in film like APT, Subcarrier, We Have Signal, just absolute legends in Birmingham and just in general. They do a show every Thursday after mine at 9 p.m. called The Dirty Boys. And then on Fridays at 7 p.m., we had the classic hip-hop show with DJ Supreme. On Saturday a.m., we've got Sleep in Cinema with Gareth and Craig. They discuss films, and they always have a special guest, and it is always fabulous. On Sunday a.m.s, we have Wake Up Boo with Craig. He comes back in to the station, and I think Brian Rich, our iconic friend and just fabulous human in general, Brian Rich, has been joining him for some shows, and it's always just absolutely incredible. So that is on Sunday from 10 a.m. to noon. On Sunday p.m., starting at 7 p.m., we have a show with none other than Brian Teasley himself, the absolute legend that owns and operates Saturn. He and Daniel Ferris, who runs sound, like just the best, most coolest sound guy that you could ever meet. So Teasley and Ferris, they do a show called You're Not Listening to Me. It's a really, really cool kind of 80s style interview show, and you never know what you're going to get. And they don't record their shows, I don't think. So yeah, you got to get them here, you know, because some of us, including myself, me, Jackie, I think Sleep in Cinema, Dirty Boys, like some of us, like, will record our shows and post them on SoundCloud if anybody wants to like stream it later. But with You're Not Listening to Me, you got to be here to get it. You know, it's literally a once in a lifetime opportunity every week. Anyway, that's on Sundays. On Mondays, we have our very own Jackie Lowe for our fabulous flagship show, The Jackie Lowe Show. 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My band's actually playing a show with Nowhere Squares next month, and I'm really fucking stoked about it. 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
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On Wednesdays, we got a pretty stacked day. So we start things out with Afternoons with Lacey from 1 p.m. to 4 p.m. I think she actually does Tuesdays and Wednesdays. So Tuesday, Wednesday, 1 p.m. to 4 p.m., Afternoons with Lacey. At 7 p.m. on Wednesday, we have The Other Sounds of Latino America with Christiana Nano at 7 p.m. And then at 9 p.m., we have Maximum Rock and Roll Radio. Because it's not just a magazine. It is also a radio show, and we broadcast it here every week. So, yeah. As you can see, there's always something cool going on here at Substrate. And even when there's not a specialty show, like the ones I just told you about moments ago, we always have a really cool 24/7 playlist that's, you know, kind of going on shuffle repeat at all hours of the day, except the hours of the day when the computer fucking decides to, you know, the server decides to go down. But those are, fortunately, knock on wood, few and far between. Anyway, yeah, if you're just not tuning in, I've got quite a few more songs to go on our Shoegaze Volume 2 playlist. I initially made this playlist to celebrate Kevin Shields' birthday last week because it fell on Thursday, May 21st, and I was going to do this really cool shoegazy My Bloody Valentine infused playlist for his birthday, but then the server went down. And so I postponed it to this week, and you know what? It ended up being it worked out really cool cosmically, because today happens to be the anniversary of when we lost Jason Hamrick. He unfortunately passed away a year ago today, but his favorite band of all time was My Bloody Valentine, and his favorite musician was Kevin Shields. And it kind of just, like, in a weird cosmic way, I'm kind of glad that I wasn't able to broadcast it last week, and I'm glad that I'm able to celebrate Jason with this playlist this week. I can't believe it's already been a fucking year. It's fucking crazy. Anyway, I want to go ahead and keep things moving with our aforementioned Shoegaze playlist with a band called Ringo Death Star. Love that little play on words they got going on. Yeah, this is a really, really, really good song called Chloe. Y'all listen up.

And that absolute dream of a song that you just heard was a song by a band called The Meeting Places. That was their song, Freeze Our Stairs. I love that song so much. That song puts me into a trance. It is so pretty. Anyway, that's from their 2003 album, Find Yourself Along the Way. Really, really good stuff. Right before that, we heard Film School, or as Marsha Brady from the Brady Bunch movie would probably pronounce, Film School. If you know, you know. Anyway, that was their song, Compare. Another absolute dream of a song from their 2007 album, Hideout. And then right before that, we heard Ringo Death Star with their gorgeous song, Chloe, from their 2011 album, Color Trip. And color is spelled the British way with the U. I don't remember if the band is actually, I don't know if Ringo Death Star is actually British. I'm literally Googling it right now. They're not. They're from Austin, Texas. So, you know, hell yeah to that. Hell yeah to that. This is me speculating and theorizing in my Gemini rising of a brain. Bear with me. I think that they named the album Color Trip with the U as an homage to the way that the shoegaze bands from the original shoegazing scene from the UK in the late 80s, early 90s would have spelled it. You know what I mean? So hell yeah to that. The scene that celebrates itself. And we are celebrating it tonight, because if you're just now tuning in, this is Shoegaze Volume 2. It's a playlist that I'm doing kind of as a sequel to the other shoegaze playlist that I did whenever that was, like a year ago. I don't fucking know. And also, so this, there's multiple levels to why I chose to do an all shoegaze playlist tonight. Let me explain. So first reason, I love shoegaze. It's my favorite genre. Number two, so last week I initially planned to do this playlist last week because it was Kevin Shields' birthday on Thursday, May 21st. I did this whole fabulous playlist in honor of Kevin Shields' birthday. Kevin Shields being the guitarist / founder / mastermind behind my favorite band of all time, My Bloody Valentine. So I was doing it up. I was going to celebrate that shit. And then the server went down. The station, it was kind of like a crazy day just in general. Lots of dead air, inadvertently and unfortunately. But you know what? We eventually got it back online because Jackie is incredible. And also, I saved it to do, you know, a week later, because I was like, I mean, I'm not wasting this fire ass playlist. But then I realized, so today happens to be the 1 year anniversary of Jason Hamrick's death. Jason Hamrick, as in our station manager. And My Bloody Valentine, super fan. So I was like, you know what? It's kind of, you know, works out even better that I get to save this incredible playlist to celebrate Jason. So that's what we're doing on this evening. We are celebrating shoegaze. We're celebrating Kevin Shields' belated birthday. And we are celebrating Jason Hamrick and what an incredible life he lived. He didn't get to be with us for very often. He was, you know, he's in his early 50s, unfortunately, when he passed. But he did more in his 50 years than some people do in 100. You know what I mean? So shout out to Jason. Pour one out for him. And without further ado, I'm going to go ahead. And speaking of Kevin Shields, let's play some Kevin Shields. Not My Bloody Valentine, that is. Actually, literally, Kevin Shields with the song City Girl. Check it out.

And that beautiful song that we just heard right there was by a band called Medicine, featuring Elizabeth Frazier of the Cocteau Twins. If you know, you know. Yeah, that song was called Time Baby 3. And it was from The Crow soundtrack, which was released in 1994. Yes, The Crow, the movie featuring the late, what was his name? Brandon Lee. I think he was like Bruce Lee's son, I'm almost positive. And he died during the filming of that movie. So it's like super eerie. But the soundtrack's fabulous. As you can tell, because I just played a really fabulous song from it. Yeah, there's fun fact number 5 million of the night. There are actually 3 different versions of that song. I played the 3rd, which was on the soundtrack, but the first version, so Time Baby, like, I guess 1, it's just called Time Baby. It was the original version featured on their 1992 debut album, Shot Forth Self Living. And then Time Baby 2 was an alternate version that was played in the movie. Like, it was actually played in the movie, The Crow. And then Time Baby 3 was like the remixed version that they did for, like, specifically for The Crow soundtrack. And that's the one that features the guest vocals from Elizabeth Frazier, as I mentioned a moment ago. So, yeah, really, really good song. All 3 versions are great, but I played that one because it's my fave. So, yeah, that was Medicine with Time Baby 3. Right before that, we heard LSD and The Search for God. This band has released literally 10 songs in their entire career that I know of to this point, since like 2007 when this EP came out. It's their self-titled EP from 2007. But every single one of those songs is just absolutely fucking perfect. And, you know, a band doesn't have to be prolific to be good. You know what I mean? So there's that. And yeah, LSD and The Search for God is one of those bands. Did I even say what the name of that song was? I don't think so. That was This Time, track 1 from said self-titled EP, which I just so happen to have on vinyl, courtesy of Seasick Records. What? Shout out to our fantastic local music emporium. I've gotten so much absolutely hot fire from that store, including the aforementioned LSD and Search for God EP. Right before that, we heard Kevin Shields with his song City Girl that he recorded for the Lost in Translation soundtrack that came out in 2003. Yes, Lost in Translation, as in the really dreamy movie that features ScarJo and Bill Murray in Japan, with an incredible fucking soundtrack. There's all kinds of good stuff on that soundtrack. Obviously, Kevin Shields is on there. There's a My Bloody Valentine song on it. I think it's Sometimes, which is from Loveless. And yeah, I think like Kevin Shields recorded like 4 or 5 songs specifically for that movie, and they're all on the soundtrack. So it is Kevin Shields as fuck. And we already know that I'm all about that, because if you're just now tuning in, the theme of the playlist tonight, or the vibe, whatever, is shoegaze, just really good shoegaze shit, specifically Kevin Shields of My Bloody Valentine, because it was his birthday. It was his birthday last week, and I was going to play this playlist last week, but I didn't get to because the server was fucking doing weird shit. So I'm playing it tonight, and tonight actually happens to be the anniversary of Jason Hamrick's death. So I'm dedicating this playlist to him, because not only was he an incredible, incredible person who did so much for the station and for me and for everyone that knew him, but he was a My Bloody Valentine super fan. So I feel like it's kind of apropos that this playlist was postponed to this week. You know what I mean? Look at the universe. Look at that. Just working in mysterious ways. Anyway, I want to go ahead and keep things pushing. I've got like 13 minutes, so I'm probably going to go a little bit over tonight. Bear with me. But I am going to keep things moving with our shoegaze playlist with a song by a band called Lilies. Because I have to play Lilies, because A, they're a really great band. B, their first album sounds exactly like My Bloody Valentine. And C, there's a bunch of lilies that are blooming right now because it's lily season. Anyway, it's a really good song. Y'all listen up. Just kidding. That is Lester. I'll do Lester and then Lilies. Anyway, yeah, enjoy.

And that right there was a extremely shoegazy and extremely My Bloody Valentine coded song by a band called Lilies. That was our song Collider from their album In the Presence of Nothing from 1992. Lots of 1992 shit tonight, apparently. I think this is like the third or fourth song that I played from that year. What can I say? It was a good year for music. And specifically, shoegaze, because that's what we're doing tonight. Every single song I've played for y'all tonight has been from the vault of shoegaze excellence that has, you know, kind of just been released over the years. There's some of my very favorite shoegaze songs that I know of. And, you know, there's so many good shoegaze songs, and these are the best of the best. And yeah, anyway, that was Lilies with Collider. Right before that, we heard Luster with their song Close My Eyes, which was released as a single last year in 2025. And fun fact, so the song Close My Eyes, it has the exact same name as a Ride song, but it is not a cover of the Ride song called Close My Eyes. They just so happen to be two excellent but different songs that shared the exact same name. And I love that. And they're also shoegaze. Two shoegaze, really good shoegaze songs with the same name. We love that. You know what I mean? I love it. And that right there just about does it for this evening. I have one more song for y'all tonight. I want to close us out with, so we started shit out tonight with My Bloody Valentine. And we're going to close things out with My Bloody Valentine because not only are we celebrating Kevin Shields' belated birthday, but today is also, on a somber note tonight, is the 1 year anniversary of when we lost Jason Hamrick, our former station manager and just overall all around incredible person. He was a huge fan of My Bloody Valentine, as am I. And so we're celebrating Kevin Shields. We're celebrating Jason tonight. We're celebrating shoegaze as a whole. It is one of my favorite, if not my favorite genre of music just ever, for so many reasons, not the least of which being because there's so many fucking great songs to be enjoyed from the genre. And tonight was just a smattering of that. So yeah, we're going to go ahead and close things out with a song from My Bloody Valentine's Feed Me With Your Kiss EP from 1998, aka the year I was born. And also, I'm also going to dedicate this one to my dad. My dad's sadly no longer with us, but my dad is the reason I do radio. He's the reason I was ever even interested in it. He had a long and illustrious career in the radio world. He worked as a DJ, a station manager, a program director, you name it, my dad has done it. And he worked in radio for like, you know, 3+ decades. Like my entire childhood, you know, I grew up with my dad working in radio. And he inspired me to get into it myself. So pour one out for my dad. And also this song specifically, I want to dedicate to my dad because, so little lore drop. So when I was 21, my dad took me and my sister out to Pasadena, California to see Alabama play against Texas for the national football championships, which we won. My dad was like the biggest Alabama fan that I've ever met in my entire life. And so, you know, he saved up, got us tickets to go out to California and see them play. And while we were out there, I coerced my dad to let me go to Amoeba Records. I'd always wanted to go. And, you know, we were there. We were there like right next to Los Angeles. So we ended up going into the city just to kind of, I mean, like we didn't just go to the city for Amoeba. Like we went to the city to like

obviously I had to get it. It was $50. And yeah, so that was just a fun memory with my dad. So hell yeah, that's why I'm dedicating this song specifically to him. But anyway, and you know, if it wasn't for my dad, I wouldn't have the album because I wouldn't have been in California at that time. You know what I mean? And it's one of my most prized possessions to this day. And I mean, the title of the song, Emptiness Inside, is pretty fucking on the nose in general, because I miss my dad every single day and I miss Jason every single day. And there's just been an emptiness inside, literally, since they've been gone. But, you know, I reckon since it's such a big void, that just goes to show how impactful they were in my life. So pour one out to both Jason and my dad. And yeah. I want to go ahead and play this song before I get too sappy. This is My Bloody Valentine with Emptiness Inside. And immediately following that, I want to play a song from the brand new Boards of Canada record that comes out tomorrow. It's called Inferno, and they did a listening party at CSIC this afternoon. I forgot about it, so I didn't go. But, yeah, the album comes out tomorrow, so I'll just, you know, cue it up first thing in the morning. Yeah, this is the single Prophecy at 1420 megahertz, and it came out a couple of weeks ago, and it'll be on the album that comes out tomorrow. So first, you know, the little timeline, our two-song timeline, I want to do My Bloody Valentine, Emptiness Inside. That'll be followed by Boards of Canada. Anyway, this has been Barfing Up Lungs. The mix set is so good. It'll make you just a little bit sick, and I have been Kaylee Drake, your friendly neighborhood host of Barfing Up Lungs. And yeah, thank y'all so much for tuning in this evening. Make sure that you tune in next week, because I've got a super special and super fabulous Pride Month mix filled with LGBTQIA+ musicians and artists and bands, and got a lot of local stuff on there too, in honor of Pride. I was about to say Pride Fest, Punk Pride. It is, it's going to be going on at Lakeview Marina. Is that the Lakeview Marina, the new concert space area? Words are hard. Punk Pride is going to be a showcase of some of our fabulous, fabulous LGBTQ+, musicians that are right here in Birmingham. They're going to be playing a show. I'm pretty sure it's like free, like 100% free. You just show up and enjoy the music. That is Friday, June 5th. Mark your fucking calendars. And I'm going to tell y'all even more about it next week, because I'm going to dedicate my whole playlist to it next week. So more on that next week. Make sure you tune in, and make sure you stay tuned this evening for Dirty Boys at 9 p.m. right after me. Thanks again for tuning in. This has been Barfing Up Lungs on Substrate Radio.

0: Hello.
1: Hey, what's up? Accidentally early edition of
0: The Dirty Boys. The Dirty Boys.
1: Sorry we missed you last week.
0: We did. We were planning on being here with Big Papa Whitson, but
1: Bill Gates intervened otherwise.
0: And there were some problems.
1: I guess at this point, it was Steve Ballmer.
0: Yeah, it was probably Ballmer. It was a Ballmer situation. But we were majorly bombed. We had my dad on deck, our dad on deck, ready to come down here and probably make some big mistakes.
1: I was going to say, truth be told,
0: it's really for the best.
1: We might have dodged a bit of a bullet.
0: Yeah, I think it's probably worked out just fine. But here we are.
1: We had ourselves a little Butler, Pennsylvania situation.
0: Yeah, we did. This is actually the first time in several weeks that I have recorded one of these live. Matt.
1: Oh, yeah, I guess. Now you know that feeling that I had last month where I was just like, I feel like I haven't done this in ever.
0: It's definitely been a while. I was I was having to take care well, it's not late. Anyway, I couldn't get out on one Thursday. Matt did a solo show. Wonderful job. That next week it was Matt's birthday. I hope everyone enjoyed the Seeger the Seeger special that we put together for you. And then unfortunately we were not around last week. But here we are for you tonight. And
1: should we say where we're
0: Should we say what?
1: Why we weren't here? We weren't here last week basically just because the...
0: Oh, the server screwed up.
1: The computer fucked up. Yeah, like it wasn't like anything actually bad happened. It was just like, oh, this thing's kind of fucked up.
0: Yeah.
1: And I don't know if you can... It'll be fixed before your show. And then it totally was. But by then we were like, well...
0: The ship had kind of sailed.
1: Stuff now.
0: It had kind of sailed at that point. But Jackie was on the way to New York City and was...
1: New York City?
0: It was. She was picking up some paste picante. And unfortunately... The whole time she was having to deal with fixing the streaming server here, but she got it going, and it was really probably just 30 minutes too late because we were doing different stuff at that point, and so unfortunately we were unable to be here. But we're very glad to be here with you this evening, where we're going to start off the show with sad, because today is unfortunately the one-year anniversary of the death of Jason Hamrick, the founder of Substrate and friend to so many different people.
1: Yeah.
0: And we wanted to, well, I did not discuss this with Matt, but we wanted to pay a little bit of respect. So there's been a lot of My Bloody Valentine played today, I believe, but that's definitely apropos. So I was going to begin the show with Who Sees You from My Bloody Valentine's MBV 2013 album. And
1: I kind of simultaneously can't believe it's only been a year and that it has been a whole year. Like it feels, yeah.
0: Yeah, well, it's been a hell of a fucking year.
1: Yeah.
0: For sure. But anyway, this goes out to Jason and Jackie and everybody that is thinking about him tonight and today. And

0: Oh, hello.
1: Hey, we're back. What were you going to say?
0: I don't want a cheeseburger.
1: Oh, yeah.
0: Because I had a hamburger steak for lunch.
1: I had T-bones yesterday.
0: I had old Johnny's this afternoon because I went to APT to drop off some stuff. Nice. And I was like, well, I'm 2/3 of the way there.
1: Well, it's good every time. What do you have?
0: As I said, a hamburger steak.
1: Oh, a hamburger steak, yes.
0: Mac and cheese.
1: Well, I always get the chicken souvlaki.
0: All right.
1: It's also very good.
0: Yeah.
1: Anyway, welcome back.
0: Did you know that friggin' Jack's has Kaneka sausage hot dogs now?
1: I have seen their billboards.
0: Yeah. I think I'm going to have
1: They have all things Kaneka at this point.
0: Yeah.
1: Yeah. So, welcome back, everyone.
0: We're talking about Canadian deodorant for the entire 12 minutes that we were away.
1: Old Spice discontinued high-endurance original scent, and I have to import it from Canada. Anyway,
0: I just have to go to...
1: Speaking of Canada...
0: Boycotted stores to buy mine.
1: Yeah. Speaking of Canada... first of all, that was Sonny Rollins, who died... Was it this weekend?
0: I think so.
1: At the age of 95, and that was The Bridge from his album The Bridge. That was the first album that he did after his 3-year hiatus came out in 1961. And he spent, do you know the story? He spent all this time, basically that whole hiatus, standing on a subway platform or something in New York, basically just playing for like 15 or 16 hours a day all day long for several years. And then he's like, well, I guess I'm going to go back to recording music again. And that was the first thing. But he had this whole like 3 or 4 years where every album, that was the return after the sabbatical, but every other album was completely different, exploring all kinds of different things. He did an album with Herbie Hancock. He did an album with Coleman Hawkins. He like
0: sounds great.
1: All kinds of stuff. Anyway, but moving on.
0: Yeah.
1: Speaking of Canada, we are going to play now for you a song from the new Boards of Canada album that is coming out tomorrow. That is their first album in, I believe, 13 years.
0: Yeah.
1: Called Inferno. And this whole album seems to have...
0: they got that mystique.
1: Well, they've got the mystique, but also this album, I have not really gotten to completely absorb all of it yet, but and I haven't read any liner notes or anything, but it is all very deeply religious in that it has all kinds of incredible religious samples and stuff in it.
0: Yeah.
1: And here we are going to hear Father and Son, which kind of has like... sort of like how the books, and I think Boards of Canada has done this before, like, would, like, do a little whatever you do where it's a spoken word thing and then you sort of pitch the phase a little bit to make it be sort of like a song. Anyway, it's great. And then after that, we'll see how long it takes Matt to get his hot dog. And then we may go right into another song, and if not, we'll come back and Matt will introduce his only selection for the evening.
0: You don't have to tell... You don't got to put my business out there.
1: Oh, sorry. Anyway, so here we go. Boards of Canada, Father and Son.

0: love you, but I love the lower. More than I love any physical being. I think that's wonderful. But then why can't you bring that same feeling home?
1: I really wish that I could do that.

0: have his own household. Well, I hardly believe that your own father or mother, a brother or sister would be your enemy.
1: You're gonna call him a liar?
2: No, I'm not calling him a liar.
1: Well, I can do all things through the Lord.
0: You can't do it.
2: You saw the way we live and what we did. Do you believe?
0: I really don't think so.
3: Let's see, I've lost track.

0: There you go.
1: Hey.
0: That's New Boards of Canada. Also, I neglected to mention, forgot my dedication, my Casey Kasem.
1: Oh, yeah.
0: To one, Jonathan Purvis, who I know has always been a big Boards of Canada fan. Maybe he's not anymore, but he was a long time ago. And I want to send my condolences to him. We want to send our condolences to him.
1: Because we love you, buddy.
0: The loss of his father. Moving on, we have Matt's pick.
1: Oh,
0: Matt's pick of the week.
1: Yeah. yeah, this is Ryan Davis and the Roadhouse Band. They played here at this point, I guess, 4 weeks ago, maybe. Been meaning to play this. There's that band Styrofoam Winos that the Cash Landed Band has played some shows with and that we're friends with, and they're like the coolest people ever. And Trevor and LT are in the Roadhouse Band. Styrofoam Winos.
0: Mm-hmm.
1: This was I went to the show because Cash had talked it up, and because, you know, my friends were playing, like, whatever. Also, I get into shows for free here, whatever. And it was an incredible show, and I was gonna come and check out a couple songs and then maybe hang out for a minute and leave, and ended up staying for ended up staying for the whole thing because it was great. I was talking to Cash later, and I was like, yeah, that's a total, like, I'm never gonna listen to this record, but like, I'll see this guy play whenever. And he's like, no, you should listen to the record, it's really good. It's, you know, the lyrics are very funny, acerbic, like, whatever. It's good. Maybe we should listen to it.
0: Yeah.
1: Right now.
0: Right about now. Well, here it is. The song is Better If You Make Me.
2: I'll give up if you let me.

0: Anyway, hell yeah. That's Ryan Davis and the Roadhouse Band from the album New Threats from the Soul.
1: Nice. It was very good. We have some other soul
0: shit. Now it's time
1: shit.
0: For the religious programming.
1: Yes. Now we have... I really could have just thrown the Borders of Canada into this block. This is Pastor Chris Congregation. This is... Snake Handling in West Virginia. I can't remember the name of the label that this is on, but this, I believe my understanding was this was like the last Snake Handling church in the country or something. Like, I don't think they do it on Sand Mountain anymore. I think it's all they've been shut down.
0: Yeah, they put the kibosh on that shit.
1: They did. And this, I don't remember how long ago this was recorded, but it was sometime in maybe the last decade. They might still be doing Snake Handling. I think that they shut them down sometime in the last year or two.

0: Believe yeah, me,
1: I mean, it's not like we're actually very good at ever explaining what anything is. But also,
0: What are you paying for this fucking radio show?
1: Exactly. Like, yeah, it's free to you. This is very much sort of a primitivist rock and roll kind of music thing they've got going on. Also, that is very derivative of many, you know, traditional black churches in the South and things like that. But of course, this is some white guys who are running around with snakes. Now, the thing
0: are they also drinking strychnine and shit?
1: Well, they do drink strychnine, although I don't think you're going to hear that in this song. The name of this song is Don't Worry, It's Just a Snake Bite, parentheses, what has happened to today's generation. But if you listen, you will actually be able to hear the snake bite occur during this song, and then somebody to be the guy to say, don't worry, it's just a snake bite. Also, like, the guy that is the preacher in this congregation, I think both his dad and his grandfather died of snake bites, and people are like, the guy that's also a preacher also almost lost his arm to a snake bite at some point prior to all of this, and like they
0: he
1: had
0: lost
1: to like
0: his arm to the devil.
1: Well, right. Yeah. His faith was not strong enough, but he had to have his, you know, arm debrided or whatever it is. And
0: no, I've been there.
1: Yeah, right. So anyway, here it is, Pastor Chris's congregation. Don't worry, it's just a snake bite.

0: We're back, and Matt has a mouthful.
1: No, I don't have a mouthful of anything.
0: Well, the good news is he was able to get his Travis dog. So that, yes, he's having a hard time over here. You should smell it in here.
1: It really, it kind of smelled a very particular way when we showed up.
0: It's overwhelming.
1: And I feel really bad for anybody who comes in.
0: Well, hopefully the air really circulates overnight. So that
1: split's going to be working overtime.
0: Indeed. Was Father Dionysius Tabakis from his album Paradise Metal, which is basically...
1: It's a Greek record about smoking.
0: Yes. This guy has been a YouTube sensation since 2012. Well,
1: he's
0: I don't think
1: TikToker.
0: That's really... He's not a TikToker. He is a Greek Orthodox priest.
1: He's a Greek Orthodox
0: who,
1: TikToker.
0: Who is, like, in Greece. Actually, he might.
1: Sacramento, California.
0: I'm not sure where he is. But it's, like, there's a lot of interesting stuff happening on that album. That is kind of one of the more straightforward, here's some guitar stuff. But it's, anyway... It gets a lot deeper than that, and I hope you enjoyed. But we're going to move from Paradise Metal to Prehistoric Metal.
1: Yeah.
0: Which is the name of the new album by Darkthrone that came out May 8th. Big fans of Darkthrone here, and I wanted to share with you, go ahead.
1: Oh, I was just going to... Tell my story that I just told you.
0: Yeah, let's hear it.
1: 90 seconds ago, that many moons ago, this excellent band that I'm in called Bird Thrower played a cover set of Dark Throne songs at the Bottle Tree Cafe.
0: Yes,
1: in Avondale, Alabama, and they had this. They were kind of like on some punk shit in the 2010s, and it's sort of like Finrod is. It's not that they like abandoned black metal or whatever, but like they were just on some punk shit or whatever.
0: Yeah.
1: And anyway, we just played a bunch of the punk songs, and there were a bunch of crust kids that showed up and were very angry at us for not playing the older stuff.
0: Well, you gotta go with the deep cuts.
1: Fuck yourself. Start your own fucking gimmick cover band that covers other bands and do your own shit.
0: Yeah.
1: Paint your own picture, write your own book.
0: I wonder where those kids are today. They're probably playing music with
1: they're
0: you.
1: They're riding the rails.
0: Yep. Yeah, they're traveling. They got their little dog. They're just looking for a little extra help. So anyway, here's Darkthrone. They found one of my graves.

0: It's not so bad. Hey, what's
1: hey, up? Hey, we're back. That was They Found One of My Graves by Dark Throne off their new album, Prehistoric Metal. Now I have something I've been wanting to play for several weeks. There's a guy named Michael Yonkers who died at the end of April, and I didn't know who he was.
0: Oh, yeah, this is the guy from the upper suburbs of New York City that we talked about.
1: I believe, yes, right. He's not actually from Yonkers. But either way, he is from up there, I believe. I might be entirely wrong. Yeah. I think maybe he was more like Michigan. I don't remember. It doesn't matter.
0: What if he was in that Show Me a Hero miniseries that David Simon did?
1: I don't think he was. But I will tell you about this guy. He was crushed by 2,000 pounds of computers at some point.
0: Yeah.
1: In like 1970 something or other. And then the dye that they shot into his spine to try and figure out his chronic pain issues from his computer crushing, he had some horrible allergic reaction to also that led to lifelong debilitating chronic pain.
0: I'm glad that you at least got to tell this story twice, even though we only playing the song once.
1: Yes. So, he died at the end of April. Ari said that also. But the crazy thing is you will hopefully get the idea from this song. He was, I think he was, you know, like a crate diver's biggest dream or something. Like people would, he had a cult following or whatever until the early 2000s when I don't know why.
0: When he got canceled.
1: No, Sub Pop decided to put out the album that you're about to hear, which, of course, I don't have it in front of me. I really wish we need to try and ask if there's a way to reconfigure this computer so that it will show us.
0: It's printed on the cover that we're playing it
1: from. Oh, right, yes, because we're putting the CD.

0: and the CD player, yeah. Right. Anyway, the name of the song is Puppeting, but the thing about it is he did a lot of alternative tunings. He was like this huge nerd, you know, like tech guy that would make his own pedals and do all kinds of other stuff. And I think I might have said this to you when I sent it to you, but like he had it was like maybe a Stratocaster or something that he ended up cutting down to basically just being a rectangular, like teeny tiny body for the guitar. And he just like was always in search of this kind of sound. And anyway, this is like the first album I think he did. He did a few other albums and then he got smushed. But I think he still did. He kept playing for a while, but he died at the end of April. But I think he had not played in like 12 or 15 years or something.
1: I just have a question.
0: What's that?
1: Did he die at the end of April?
0: Yes, he died at the end of April. Here it is. That's Michael Yonkers, Puppeting.

0: There you go.
1: Hey.
0: Put her my hey.
1: Sorry, we went right into the next song, which will be our final song because I failed to stop it. Anyway, that was Death by Milk Float. Don't know much about this band, except that they were a band from 1985 to 91, and that was from their Peel session. I believe they actually have a box set coming out. And who cares? But they're very good. That, I think, is one of the best examples of how they sound. And I've been digging the hell out of that. So the last thing we're going to play is a band called Irked, which is a very good go fuck yourself.
0: I'll tell you what irks me.
1: What's that?
0: I'm nothing. I'm fine. Everything's cool.
1: Well, it's funny you mentioned because the name of the album is The Grievance.
0: Oh, yes. That's a good, honestly, a good name for a record.
1: And they are from Newcastle upon Tyne.
0: Yeah. I'm sorry. Goodbye.
1: Done with that. Anyway, good album. And we are out of here because we're 10 seconds away from 10 o'clock. But anyway, enjoy this.
0: That's the news.
1: And we will see you next week.
0: I'm out of here.
1: Right.

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All right, love.

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1: Oh, you ding dong!

The Margaret, Birmingham's little slice of New Orleans right here on First Avenue North. A true no-gimmicks local vibes bar with some of the best drink options in town. Amazing craft cocktails, mocktails, and extensive beer and wine selection make The Margaret your perfect spot for relaxing after work or just having a nice night out with friends. Swing by tonight and say hi to the crew at The Margaret, 2113 First Avenue North.

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1: The lady who waxes you?
0: She told me, if you don't love what you do, then why do it? Then she ripped the hair from my beehole.
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1: Everyone!
0: Okay, got it. 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

0: The bishop wore buttless chaps to the bat mitzvah. Bat mitzvah.
1: The skeleton took a shower. The skeleton ran out of shampoo in the shower. The skeleton, the human torch, could not get a bank loan.

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0: I'm going to tell you something that I once heard from a very, very smart woman named Kim.
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1: Oh, you ding dong!

0: The bishop wore buttless chaps to the bat mitzvah. Bat mitzvah.
1: The skeleton took a shower. The skeleton ran out of shampoo in the shower. The skeleton, the human torch, could not get a bank loan.
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0: What'd you think?
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0: Really?
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0: understand. I could have had class. 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

0: The Nick, Birmingham's best-kept secret, has historically brought you the best in live original music since 1982. Catch all of the touring acts as well as all your favorite locals while you're enjoying our cold beer and drink specials. And there's no having to cut your nighttime early with the Nick's private club license. The fun can last all night. So come by and spend your evenings with us at The Nick. 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
1: What you just said is one of the most insanely idiotic things I have ever heard. Everyone in this room is now dumber for having listened to it. 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

0: 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And get another job.
1: Oh, you ding dong!

Meet the Margaret, Birmingham's little slice of New Orleans right here on First Avenue North, a true no-gimmicks local vibes bar with some of the best drink options in town. Amazing craft cocktails, mocktails, and extensive beer and wine selection make the Margaret your perfect spot for relaxing after work or just having a nice night out with friends. Swing by tonight and say hi to the crew at The Margaret, 2113 First Avenue North.

0: What'd you think?
1: Well, you know, I thought I would hate it, but you know, I kind of liked it.
0: Really?
1: No, man, that was terrible.

a mad dog. He is a very dangerous dog. A mad dog is crazy. And he will cause every dog that come in contact with him

0: They're in the computer.
1: They're in the computer?
0: In the computer. 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

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I am not Mr. Lebowski. 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I'm the dude. That's right, right here.

The Margaret, Birmingham's little slice of New Orleans right here on First Avenue North, a true no-gimmicks local vibes bar with some of the best drink options in town. Amazing craft cocktails, mocktails, and extensive beer and wine selection make The Margaret your perfect spot for relaxing after work or just having a nice night out with friends. Swing by tonight and say hi to the crew at The Margaret, 2113 First Avenue North.

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Amazing craft cocktails, mocktails, and extensive beer and wine selection make the Margaret your perfect spot for relaxing after work or just having a nice night out with friends. Swing by tonight and say hi to the crew at The Margaret, 2113 First Avenue North.

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